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0: Good morning. It's Wednesday. Muggy and wet today. 10 to 15 millimeters of rain, and it's going to hit 30, feeling like 36.
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0: So today is, now I get it, day?
3: Yes.
0: Now I get it, day?
3: Yes.
0: Have you ever had a now I get it moment? I actually had one of these very recently. You know, when you were a kid, Pooja, you have family like overseas, right?
3: Yep.
0: Okay, so we have a lot of family in the UK and in India. And I remember, like, when we were kids, we would always be the one traveling to go to the UK to see family, go all the way to India to see family over Christmas time. Long flight.
3: Yes.
0: You go as a kid. And I remember I used to ask my mom, used to ask my parents, like, hey, why doesn't, like, Auntie ever come here? Like, I've been to India 10 times. Like, Auntie has never been to Canada.
3: Right.
0: And
3: fair
0: my mom
3: question.
0: Would say, yeah, fair question, right? And my mom would say, oh, you know, it's a long flight. It's tough for them. And I remember going like, what a cop out. What do you mean long flight? What are you doing on a flight? You're sitting there. I'm just sitting there eating some snacks, eating some bad food, and then you're there. Like, what do you mean long flight? I always thought it was just such a cop out of an answer. And let me tell you, after flying to Europe for Ibiza in Portugal, and then, you know, I was in Denmark earlier this year, now I get it.
3: What, like, do you mean?
0: I don't know if, like, airlines have gotten crappier. We all know that. But the seats, they hurt so much. I can't sleep on planes because everything hurts. My butt hurts. I put my elbows on the armrest. My arms go numb. Mm-hmm. I lose the feeling of my arms.
3: Yes.
0: I have to get up. I'm get up guy. I start doing, like, lunges and stretches in the little, like, galleyway area.
3: You're that guy?
0: I pull the curtain. I'm like, hey, do you guys mind? And, like, the flight attendants are hanging out there. I'm like, do you mind if I just stretch here for a bit? I'm, like, really sore. I bought compression socks. I bought compression socks.
3: And I gotta get something from the overhead, my compression socks.
0: Like, I really have to think about now, like, if I'm flying somewhere, like, even when I went to Thailand, there's a 15-hour flight to Hong Kong. It was really tough because you don't sleep for that long. Everything's just so sore. I keep shifting. I'm asking them for extra pillows to sit on the pillows to soften the seat, to put them under my bum.
3: Oh, wow. That probably lasted all of 5 minutes before they thin out.
0: Yeah. Now I get it. It was not a cop-out fly. And my aunties were much older than I am now when my mom gave me that excuse. So
3: yes.
0: I can only imagine how uncomfortable flying is going to be in 10 years, 20 years.
3: It totally. There's so many things. The perspective you have now that you are, you know, we're aging, right? It's different than when you were a kid. Like, I remember being a kid and wondering why adults are always napping. Like, why do they always sleep? Like, all you wanted to do as a kid was play, and the last thing you wanted to do was sleep. I was like, why would they choose to sleep? Out of all the things to do in the day, why are they napping? Now I get it.
0: And now what do you look forward to?
3: My naps.
0: Sleep.
3: I love me some naps. Yes.
0: Now I get it. It's now I get it day. Have you ever had a now I get it moment? We want to hear from you. 416-872-CHFI.

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1: Ooh-wee. 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
4: I think our partner should come with warning labels. I'm just going to say it. I'm just going to put it out there
1: our
4: right
1: now. Our partners should come with warning labels?
4: Yes. I wish I had known this warning label with my husband because love my husband, Pauly. He is the best. He really is, truly. But he's 6'4", and he is a loud, loud guy. Like, he doesn't know how loud he is. His laugh, like, you want him in
1: a
4: room.
1: Booming laugh.
4: Booming laugh. If you're a comedian, you want him in the room because he's going to laugh, and it's great.
1: I haven't heard it, but you've told me his sneeze also, like, just rocks the house.
4: Oh, my gosh. Once he sneezed, and it was so loud that our home alarm system went off, and they called us. They're like, is there an emergency? We're like,
1: that's not real.
4: No, we just need to bless you because he just sneezed. Yeah, it's that loud. So you can imagine he has no whisper voice. Right. He thinks he's whispering, and he's not. And we were at Shoppers Drug Mart in line going to pay for something. And then the person at the front of the line, and the line just got bigger because those automated machines were out.
1: Right.
4: So it just kept getting bigger and bigger. And then the woman at the front was doing a refund.
1: Oh.
4: And Paul just goes, oh, he's like, why do I always pick the slow lines? So loud.
1: He thought he was whispering?
4: He thought he was being quiet, just saying it to me. And I was like, no, everybody can hear you.
1: It's like Homer Simpson whispering. Yes. It's not whispering at all.
4: No, and everybody could hear us. And I thought, you know, his warning label should be indoor voice sold separately. Right? Because he just doesn't have one.
1: Right.
4: And then it got me thinking, I think if I can, I could probably come up with a few warning labels for him. And I'm sure vice versa, he can come up with some for me. You could probably come up with lots for me because you work with me every
1: day. Yeah, Pauly, by the way, if you're listening, phone lines are open, 416-872-CHFI. What's Pooja's warning label? Yes, we work together. You're my work wife. I think that we both have warning labels. I would say you've probably got a couple. One of them might be warning. May contain strong opinions delivered with a smile.
4: Oh, okay.
1: And I say this because you are expert at delivering the, how do I say this for radio, the bleep sandwich approach. Like when you have to give me criticism or someone, you'll say something nice. I'm like, oh, okay. And now I've come to expect, like when you say something nice, I'm now expecting some criticism to come.
4: I do that.
1: And then you'll finish it off with something nice. You come in making us feel good, you leave us feeling good, but in the middle, you deliver the real criticism. And it makes me wonder, are the good things real or are you just sandwiching it?
4: Are you better for it?
1: Probably. Probably. But I wish I'd come to one other one. And this one I think maybe is the truest label for you. It says, caution, prone to over-promising and under-delivering.
4: Oh, dear.
1: And this is because you are known for giving a wide-eyed tease. A wide-eyed tease, you'd be like, oh my God, you won't believe what happened to me on the weekend. I'm like, yeah? And then you leave the room, and you're like, I'll tell you later. I'm like, tell me now, we have time. And then I'll forget to ask you for like a day, and they'll be like, oh, Pooja, you never told me that thing. You're like, what thing? Like that thing for the weekend you said was so crazy, and your eyes got all wide, and you're like, what are you talking about? And then you can't remember what you tease, and you never tell me.
4: Because that's just like a Tuesday for me. Like, I'm just dramatic, and I'm over the top with everything. And it's usually like, I got my winter tires changed. It's nothing exciting.
1: Playing with my emotions.
4: Yeah,
1: so you overpromise and you underdeliver.
4: Okay, I've got one for you. This is one that people may not know about you, and I only know this from doing this job with you and staring at your face every day for 4 hours.
1: No poker face?
4: Caution comes with predictive text for human conversation, which, if you don't know this, if you're ever talking to Gurdeep, he sometimes mouths back the words that are coming out of your mouth as if he knows what you're going to say before you're saying it.
1: But it's just because I know you so well. I don't think I do this with people. Like, I wouldn't do this on a first date because I don't know what they're going to say.
4: So weird. I'm like, why are you always whispering, I love you, man? I'm not going to say that. That's not what I was going to say. There's another warning label for you. Believes every phrase can be improved by removing 50% of the letters.
1: Oh, yeah.
4: Because you abbreviate everything.
1: Absolutely. I save so much time.
4: Yeah. If I could do one more, it would just be...
1: how many warning labels do I have?
4: Warning. No refunds or exchanges allowed. I want to keep you like this forever.
1: Wait. You just bleep sandwiched this exercise.
4: And this is how we do it.
1: Oh, my God.
4: This is
1: so
4: how
1: accurate.
4: We do it.
1: Okay. How about this? What's your partner's warning label?
4: Yes.
1: What warning label does your partner come with or should they come with?
4: Yeah. And, you know, maybe they're listening. Maybe they're not. You can stay anonymous if you like. What's your partner's warning label? And tell us why. Give us a call at 416-872-2434. 416-872-CHFI.
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0: 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This is the Pooja and Gurdeep Show, and the texts are flying in, so we carved out a little more time here. If your partner had a warning label, what would it be and why?
1: Anna writing us saying, my husband should read, no spilling around me, love the man to death, but he cannot manage the floor getting wet.
0: Wow, that's so specific.
1: Like, always spilling things. Can you imagine that?
0: There's literally a saying, don't cry over spilt milk. Like, just mop it up. Kathy texting in saying, warning, showers every day, but still has old man stink.
1: Oh, dear.
0: What? What is old man stink?
1: I don't know.
0: Oh, dear.
1: Okay, Kathy, we have follow-up questions. Anonymous here may go on a nerdy tangent when talking about Lord of the Rings and Star Wars. Wow. That's a good warning to have.
0: Was that one sent in by Fishtifer's partner, Taylor? I think it might have been. This one coming in saying, warning, ears sold separately. This is from Kathleen saying, love my husband of 35 years, but he never hears me. Always says, you didn't tell me that.
1: Oh no, I'm guilty of this too. My husband's probably like nodding his head going, yep, that's you, Pooja.
0: You feel seen.
1: Carolyn writing us, my husband would tell you my warning label would say, warning, brutally honest and doesn't care if your feelings get hurt from her honesty.
0: Wow. We'll finish up on this one anonymously. Ew, come on. Warning, nose picker at large.
1: Oh dear.
0: Oh gosh.
1: Oh, and you always pull up beside them at a red light. Why?
0: Yeah, apparently.
1: Why?
0: You're
1: Why are they always there at the same time?
0: It's gross.
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1: Yes, you got 12 chances, including this hour. The unique keyword for this hour is water. 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
0: Good luck. All right, it's 8:29 right now. We got Can't Beat Gurdeep coming up. Let's get you a news update with Eva.
4: Good morning. The Ontario Provincial Police have arrested an 18-year-old man for first-degree murder in the death of an OPP constable in Northern Ontario. OPP say Constable Tarun Bali died after being injured yesterday afternoon during an investigation in the town of Hearst. Bali had been with the service for 2.5 years and was assigned to Central Ontario's Dufferin Detachment, but had been deployed with James Bay Detachment. The Carney government is expected to share details of its proposed social media ban later this afternoon. The government says the legislation will make social media platforms and AI chatbots safer for children. The bill is expected to include a social media ban for kids under 16, although platforms that meet safety standards could get exemptions. We're just one day away from the start of the FIFA World Cup, and tonight, Bryan Adams will kick off the festivities with a countdown concert on the FIFA Fan Festival grounds in Toronto. The concert will be broadcast live tonight at 9 at the same time as the other two host cities, U.S. and Mexico. In sports, at the Stanley Cup Final, the Hurricanes beat the Golden Knights 5-3 to tie the series 2-2. Jays beat the Phillies 3-2. They play again tonight at 7:07. CHFI weather, hot and humid, showers with a high of 29, Humidex near 37. Tonight, partly cloudy, a low of 21. And tomorrow, chance of showers and a thunderstorm risk with a high of 30, Humidex near 40. Right now, it's 19, feels like 26.

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DAZN, Brian Adams is in town. Yeah, he's going to be kicking off the FIFA World Cup festivities tonight here in Toronto. Brian going to be joined by Haitian hitmaker Wyclef Jean, Canadian-Moroccan artist Nora Fatehi, and as well as Toronto's The Beaches. It's all happening at Toronto's Fort York Historical Site tonight. The concerts will also air on FIFA's broadcast and digital platforms, allowing fans around the world to tune in. Or if you're here and you have no desire to head into the crowds, again, you can catch it all online. 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
2: Good afternoon. 29 degrees in the city, feeling like 37. I'm Sarah, in for Brooksy today with more of your favorite songs coming up this hour as we continue with the No Repeat Guarantee. Michael Jackson, we'll hear from Madonna, All for One, and more. 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Your next keyword coming up soon. So keep it right here. 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

your dream to be on The Price is Right. You know, get that big name tag, run down when they say, come on down. Well, guess what? 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And of course, it's hosted by the one and only Howie Mandel. Look forward to seeing you win some big prizes on TV with The Price is Right. It'll make you happy, no doubt about it. Here's Pharrell on CA.

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gorgeous tune from Christina Perry at 98.1 CHFI on a lovely night tonight. Sun is out, currently 27. Big crowds, big excitement at Fort York because, of course, we are now days away from the world watching Toronto. The World Cup is coming and the World Cup concert countdown on tonight featuring, of course, Bryan Adams.

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2: 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You could get a call from Pooja and Gurdeep scoring $1,000. 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When you text in, you are in to win $10,000 when we give that away on July 2nd.